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1: A 60% chance of showers overnight. It's going to be calm, just a light east breeze. Our low is 7, and sunshine returns for Wednesday. Mostly sunny by the afternoon, southwest wind at 15. Wednesday's high 19. Clear Wednesday night, low of 9. Sunny, warmer Thursday, high 23. I'm UCB meteorologist Jeff Andrews.
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0: A gospel song with Rhett Walker on Positive Uplifting UCB Radio. I'm Tracy Leak. We've got our fall, drinks going on with the pumpkin spice lattes. 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
1: Our positive word today: for to us a child is born, to us a son is given, and the government will be on his shoulders. He will be called Wonderful Counselor, Mighty God, Everlasting Father, Prince of Peace.

0: Somebody like me. It's Caleb and John. I'm positive, uplifting UCB Radio. I'm Tracy Leak, and we're a couple weeks into the back to school thing. 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
2: And I'm the HopeBox Canada National Coordinator. So HopeBox Canada is a pregnancy and infant loss resource that we provide at no cost to families who've experienced pregnancy and infant loss. We create Hope Boxes, which are just like a grief support box that has all kinds of items in it, like a pack of Kleenex or a little candle. But then we also include some literature that has to do with pregnancy loss. And we also include a Bible. And we have volunteers who highlight passages of scripture that have to do with hope. You know, fairly recently going to the long-term care facility, meeting with this lady who had literally carried this heartbreak with her entire life. You know, she had one photo of her daughter that had been taken. You could see that hurt and the pain that she was holding and carrying for so long. And so we were able to get a box to them. And now as she kind of faces the end of her life, kind of reconciling that in her own heart and mind. So if you're interested or you want to learn more, go to our website, hopeboxcanada.ca.
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3: Here are some actual secrets people have admitted to me, providing I don't tell you their names. Here we go. My husband saves the plastic utensil packs from takeout. I don't know why, and we never use them. Once a few have accumulated, I throw them away. One time in the late 90s, I solved my Rubik's Cube. Actually, I just peeled off all the stickers and put them back in order. Here's another from a guy we'll call Anonymous. I haven't told my dad that back in 1998, when the raccoons spilled the paint in our garage, the raccoons were me. From a mom, I've actually been giving my kids regular Cheerios in a Honey Nut Cheerio box for years. This from a guy working in Home Depot. He told it to me himself. I sometimes fake my accent while working here. I'm 41 and a little bit lonely. Every night I fall asleep hugging a stuffed animal. Aww. Here's another secret. My son was really into digging holes when he was six. Had a 3-foot deep one going in the yard, and he kept bringing small things into the house that he was excited to have discovered. To this day, he doesn't know I'd been going to the flea market each Saturday to buy small bits of old junk, which I planted in the hole for him to find. Secrets. Some are trivial, some funny, most aren't, and you know who loves secrets more than anyone else. The enemy of our souls. He's always thrived in the shadows. He loves keeping things in the dark, using our hidden, unconfessed struggles against us, and he likes to taunt us with them. A favorite phrase is, "Look at you. How could you do such a thing?" He never says, "I'm your deadly enemy. I'd like to ruin you forever." J.C. Riley said, "Sin never announces itself to us with its full intentions." How true. We see its pleasure, not its pain. My buddy Wayne has

Our friends, Brant and Sherry, are headed in, and they've got encouragement for you tonight. Josiah Queen reminding us, don't stop praying for the prodigal. Positive, uplifting UCB Radio.

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1: 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Hello, I'm Sarah Masters. Here's what your family and friends may be talking about. There's a large cyber investigation underway involving personal identification records from Canada and the US, and Canadian officials are keeping an eye on it. The RCMP says it's aware of reports that hackers may have accessed tens of millions of government-issued IDs, including driver's licenses. The FBI is also investigating, but the full scope hasn't been confirmed. The report surfaced after a cybersecurity journalist found a dark website allegedly offering millions of license scans. A company that handles digital ID verification says an unauthorized person may have accessed or copied customer information, including names and license numbers. There's no confirmation yet of how many Canadians may be affected. For now, the RCMP is simply encouraging us to stay alert, keep an eye on our financial and government accounts, use strong passwords and two-step verification, and be cautious about unexpected texts, emails, or calls asking for personal information. Curling legend Brad Gushue may have retired from competition, but he certainly hasn't slowed down. The six-time Brier champion and 2006 Olympic gold medalist is now USA Curling's high-performance director, helping oversee national teams and athlete development. He's also releasing a memoir, Gushue, The Making of a Champion, on November 3rd, and will be touring Canada to promote it. And starting October 13th, he'll have a new role as a TV analyst for the Grand Slam of Curling. Gushue says it'll be a bit of a learning curve, especially since many of the athletes he'll be talking about are people he used to compete against. He finished his competitive career last March and leaves the sport with 15 Grand Slam titles, a world championship, and two Olympic medals. Sounds like retirement has a pretty full schedule.
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3: A 60% chance of showers overnight. It's going to be calm, just a light east breeze. Our low 7, and sunshine returns for Wednesday. Mostly sunny by the afternoon, southwest wind at 15. Wednesday's high 19. Clear Wednesday night, low of 9. Sunny, warmer Thursday, high 23. I'm UCB meteorologist Jeff Andrews.
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1: This is going to be one of those beautiful stories. You know the ones, by the way, breaking animal news here. Mm-hmm. Very inspiring story for you right now in the animal kingdom so that you know about. It involves a donkey with a plastic chair on its head.
0: They all do.
1: Yeah.
0: All good stories.
1: That's how every inspirational story starts. In my mind, mm-hmm. I read a story a long time ago. Maybe you've seen a story like this where a guy comes along, a little boy, and he helps a lion that had a thorn in its paw.
0: Sure.
1: He takes the paw or the thorn out, and the lion's so thankful. Then years later, the boy's in trouble.
0: Precarious situation.
1: Right, and the lion comes to his defense.
0: Yes.
1: So I know where this is going. Anyway, this guy, Salam, in the UAE, found this donkey that had a plastic chair, like, wrapped around its head.
0: Are we going to discuss how that happened, or that's not the point?
1: We don't. The point is not how it happened. Let's not dwell.
0: That's fine. I just want to know.
1: But he took the time. He got some friends together and used a handsaw and removed the chair from the donkey.
0: A handsaw for it?
1: It's a plastic
0: chair. Why wouldn't he just get... Okay, sorry.
1: The beauty of this is that someday he's going to... I know how this is going to end. He's going to have some kind of plastic chair
0: on his head.
1: On his head, and the donkey.
0: And the donkey's going to get a handsaw.
1: I don't know what the handsaw. You're making it sound ridiculous. You're making it sound silly.
0: Sorry,
1: but anyway, the donkey will come along. Hey, and then I remember you, and you know, they look at each other.
0: It's going to be beautiful.
1: A tear is shed.
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2: 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The answer? 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
1: Yeah, it's just another service I offer. A lot of people taking advantage of it. My expertise.
0: What service would that be, Brant Hansen?
1: Oh, you know what I'm talking about.
0: What?
1: Mr. Citrus.
0: Oh, yeah, I did see that on Facebook.
1: I have started kind of an expert in citrus farming. I'm a citrus farmer. I haven't talked about this much, but I have some expertise in citrus farming, so I'm taking questions online.
0: Can you tell us the extent of your expertise?
1: I have a lemon.
0: One.
1: That's growing.
0: Uh-huh.
1: And so I have, you know.
0: You've grown one lemon in your citrus.
1: Yeah, so technically not a citrus farmer. I'm more of a lemons farmer, but not even lemons.
0: Not lemons, just one singular lemon.
1: I'm a lemon farmer.
0: Okay. And now you feel qualified to answer questions.
1: Kind of an expert. Everybody's asking me questions online. Dear Mr. Citrus is now a thing. So if you need any help at all, let me know.
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3: 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Maybe 200, 2,000, 5,000? The answer? More than 21,000. All in the name of Jesus. Kids dancing and playing, moms and dads crying tears of joy. It is so good. 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If you want more info, it's so simple. 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
5: Filmmaker Alex Kendrick.
4: He said, Alex, would you rather have an easier road with less fruit or a harder road with more fruit? And I said, okay, God, I'll take the harder road. So far, God has made me go through personally what the film is about. He did it in Fireproof. He did it in Facing the Giants. And Courageous. Each movie was harder than I thought. He stretched me for sure. But the fruit has been greater than I expected. When I'm in control, I screw up. I fail. When I surrender the steering wheel of my life to Him, that's when I'm at my best. Jesus Christ is Lord of my life. He is first. My name is Alex Kendrick, and I am second.
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1: 60% chance of showers overnight. It's going to be calm, just a light east breeze. Our low is 7, and sunshine returns for Wednesday. Mostly sunny by the afternoon, southwest wind at 15. Wednesday's high 19. Clear Wednesday night, low of 9. Sunny, warmer Thursday, high 23. I'm UCB meteorologist Jeff Andrews.
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1: You know, it's so hard when you see all the stuff that's going on, and there's so much stuff going on. It's very hard to be a person of hope. Mm-hmm. Like, where people would look at you and go, what's up with that? But that, yet, that's who we're supposed to be if we're followers of Jesus. And we can think, I'm giving you a pep talk, but I'm giving me a pep talk too. Okay, but you would think like, yeah, but we're in remarkable times. It's worse than, no, it's not. I promise you it's not. Study history. It's not. My goodness. The stuff, even in the day, like, always be prepared to give an answer to anyone who asks about the hope that you have. Mm-hmm. He's writing to people in Rome who were in being persecuted.
0: Yeah.
1: Because of their belief in Jesus. Like, it's a difficult time then too, but we're supposed to be so hopeful. People are supposed to go, what's up? And it's not because you're ignorant. It's not because you're Pollyanna-ish about everything. Mm-hmm. You know, but you also know who God is. That's what makes a difference. That's the reason. That's why we should be people so hopeful. People are like, what's up with that?
2: 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The big moments, small moments, and even the everyday. 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
3: Hey, this is Brant. I have something wonderful to share with you. It should be like a trending topic, but not all the truly important things go viral or get attention. People who follow Jesus are at work. And the results are breathtaking. Cure International Children's Hospitals, I hope you've heard of them, but if you haven't, you should. They do world-class surgeries for kids who otherwise would never have access to something like that. It's all done in the name of Jesus, and the cost to the families, well, there is none. People like you and me pick up the tab. So guess how many surgeries Cure did in the last year? Maybe 200, 2,000, 5,000? The answer?

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1: So we were just talking about something that is in short supply right now, and that's peace, like at a personal level. You don't see too many people that are, you would say, are at peace right now.
0: Mm-hmm.
1: But I saw this thing in Proverbs. I'd never seen this verse before, and it says, deceit is in the heart of those who devise evil, but those who plan peace have joy.
0: Hmm.
1: Plan peace. And I looked up like what the original language was there for, and it literally means like plan, advise for peace, promote peace, like people who are of peace. And we're not just talking about absence of war here, like, you know, put those guns down out there. Like, we'll talk about your personal ability to be at rest, finally, and to be able to promote that in other people so that they can find wholeness in who God is. Like, the people who do that, if you're actively doing that, helping people find peace, like, it says you're going to have joy. You're going to be different.
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3: Hey, this is Brant. 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Maybe 200, 2,000, 5,000? The answer? More than 21,000. All in the name of Jesus. 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It is so good. 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
1: A 60% chance of showers overnight. It's going to be calm, just a light east breeze. Our low 7, and sunshine returns for Wednesday. Mostly sunny by the afternoon, southwest wind at 15. Wednesday's high 19. Clear Wednesday night, low of 9. Sunny, warmer Thursday, high 23. I'm UCB meteorologist Jeff Andrews.
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1: Hey there, my name is Brant. Producer Sherry is here too. Talk a lot about, well, you hear songs about it, about faith, trusting God. We talk a lot about that on this show. And today's your chance to do it. Think about it. It's not like a future thing that just goes on and on. This is it. This is your friends right now, the people you work with right now, people you go to school with, the stuff you're dealing with, your financial problems. This is where it matters. It'd be like today. I just thought I'd remind you that because a lot of times it's all pie in the sky. Like, oh, yes, faith someday. No, this is it. Look around. It's now.

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1: It is time for Brant's Three Things today. Three things to make life simpler. Because, hey, especially when it comes to religious subjects, people get really complex with stuff. So it's good to scale back a little bit. Three things to remember just to make life simpler. Here's number one. I have to be reminded of this all the time. God designed us for closeness to Him. And that's what He still wants. That's what He wants. He wants me to talk to Him, not just about Him. It's easy for me to do that on the radio, too. And I'm so sorry when I do it. Like, I just talked about God a bunch of times. Did I talk to Him? I'm trying a lot harder off the air when I'm walking around to talk to Him. Because that's actually why He made us. He wants to enjoy us and to know us.
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4: 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It should be like a trending topic, but not all the truly important things go viral or get attention. 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People like you and me pick up the tab. 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Maybe 200, 2,000, 5,000? The answer? More than 21,000. All in the name of Jesus. Kids dancing and playing, moms and dads crying tears of joy. It is so good. Love to have you be a part of this if you're not already. If you want more info, it's so simple. Just go online. 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And just see what's happening that's good. Cure.org.
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0: Greetings to you and welcome. My name is Brant.
1: Sherry is here too. Thank you for listening. By the way, Sherry's laugh is not fake. And yes, I'm this odd. Just to answer your questions,
2: usually the top two questions.
1: It's all legit. By the way, if you ever want to drop us a comment or hopefully something nice on the phone, you can. It's 855-90-BRANT. That is our phone number.

0: or you want to comment on anything we're talking about on the show. But again, thank you for listening. If you're new, it takes you a little bit of getting used to, but hopefully you like it.
1: You broke through 1,000 fences, been rescued from 1,000 ditches.

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1: Three things to make life simpler. This is Brant's three things for today. Hopefully helpful things. We do this to make life simpler. Here's the third thing. Please remember this. We talk about this on the show quite a bit, but just like everything, it's like it's good to hear again and again. I have to remind myself of this. Look, today has its own trouble. Be here today. Be present today. Don't be thinking about the big plans, like what you haven't done in the past, you know, the big thing you want to become in 10 years, whatever. Like, God wants us to be faithful. I'm convinced of this. He wants me to be faithful with the people who come across my path today. If you're a teacher, it's your students today. It's the people in the hallway today. If you're a salesman, it's the people you're on the phone with, the people you're visiting today. Like, those people, you're a mom, it's your kids today. Your dad, it's your kids. It's not, we're like big picture planners in America. It's what we were always thinking, but that's a way to avoid something beautiful, which is just be faithful with what's going to happen today.
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3: 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The answer? More than 21,000. 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
1: A 60% chance of showers overnight. It's going to be calm, just a light east breeze. Our low is 7, and sunshine returns for Wednesday. Mostly sunny by the afternoon, southwest wind at 15. Wednesday's high 19. Clear Wednesday night, low of 9. Sunny, warmer Thursday, high 23. I'm UCB meteorologist Jeff Andrews.
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1: Hey, what's up? I am Brant, and coming up, we have a feature of the show, which I do every now and then. It's to get people buzzing about the show, because this show, we don't have a big marketing budget.
2: What is it? Do you know the number of
1: the marketing budget number?
2: Yeah.
1: Yeah, I do, okay. Actually. I know exactly what the budget is.
2: Is it more than one digit?
1: No. We have an $8 yearly marketing budget.
2: We've blown through $750 of that.
1: Right. So we just get some gum. And anyway, what I do is I shock you with rated G information. It's rated G, but it's shockingly interesting. And but you got to be a shock jock these days.
2: So. And the idea is for people to buzz about
1: it. Yeah, and they buzz about it, and the show grows in theory. That's what's supposed to happen. It's going to happen. I just have to lay out the groundwork.
3: Okay. I'm about to.

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1: Thank you so much for listening to the show, by the way. We're honored you're here.
0: Looks like we have a little bit of a theme here.
2: Yeah, because I start thinking about certain stuff and then it comes out.
0: Yeah, peace. Now, to tell people, I don't ever know the content. I'm listening in real time with everyone else.
2: Yeah.
0: So I notice us talking about peace quite a bit.
2: Yeah.
0: Just wondering what started you on that path. I mean, obviously there's a lot of anxiety right now, but
1: walking the dog early this morning and I was asking God, it's going to sound, please know that I am not Mr. I don't know what to say, Mr. Spiritual.
0: The clouds parted and the word was departed.
1: No.
0: Right.
1: But I'm walking the dog and I'm praying. And what I pray for is, God, please help me to talk about stuff that matters to people. Would it be a blessing to people? I'm over, pretty much over, I think, trying to be cool.
0: Yeah.
1: I think. Not much left of it. I needed to give that up by necessity.
0: But, working out.
1: But no, I was actually thinking about that. Like people... Peace is such a big deal in the Bible, our peace, to be at peace, to be the wholeness, shalom type peace. Like, and I don't feel like many of us are, but we can be if we remind each other of it.
0: Yeah.
1: So that's it. That's all.
0: It's a reminder for all of us.
1: Yeah, that's what I was thinking. And then when I started, I actually Googled peace this morning and was looking at different scriptures and how much Jesus talks about it and the gift that he gives us of peace. Like, I don't want to blow that gift and just throw it away because I want to watch an hour of news. Like, no. I want this peace thing.
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4: Hey, this is Brant. 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Maybe 200? 2,000, 5,000. The answer? More than 21,000. All in the name of Jesus. Kids dancing and playing.

0: 200, 2,000, 5,000. The answer, more than 21,000. All in the name of Jesus. 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If you want more info, it's so simple. Just go online. 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And just see what's happening that's good. Cure.org.
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0: On the night you're falling all to pieces, you can bring your lonely heart to Jesus. 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
1: That's great. I hadn't noticed that before. Sherry was just talking about this. Like, we've been talking all about peace today because people need it personally, like, need to be at peace. And we should be if we're people who trust God. We really should. It, regardless of all the other circumstances, there should be this deep peace that's there. Mm-hmm. And Sherry pointed out a scripture. This is in Isaiah.
0: Yeah, chapter 26.
1: You want to read this? You want me to read it?
0: Yeah, you read it, Brant Hanson.
1: I'll read it with today's scripture reading.
0: It's Brant Hanson.
1: No, she said this, and I was like, oh, that's right. It says, you will keep in perfect peace him whose mind is steadfast because he trusts in you.
0: Yeah.
1: So we'll have peace if we're actually going to trust him. But that's the thing. Like, it's really hard when you don't see where this is going.
0: But my mind and my thoughts have to be steadfast on him because I'm looking around.
1: Right.
0: I'm going to sink.
1: No, there's no way.
0: Yeah.
1: There's no way you would just, like, peruse the news and go, oh, man, a lot of hope.
0: No.
1: Much reason for hope here. Hope. Oh, more good news. More, more, more, more. No, that's not what they're going to do. And, this is when the trust thing matters.
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3: 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So guess how many surgeries Cure did in the last year? Maybe 200? 2,000, 5,000. The answer? More than 21,000. 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

0: happening that's good. 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

0: Welcome, I am Brant. Producer Sherry is here too. If you're new to the show, the things you will notice. Wow, this guy has a really dry sense of humor, comes up. He's odd. Mm. Sherry's got a big laugh.
1: That does come up.
0: Yes, and those things are true.
1: Yes.
0: And there's more too, hopefully.
1: We have other things.
0: Not just that.
1: Yes, and we want to be friends.
0: Totally. No, thank you for listening. We're really honored you're joining us, and you'll hear us be as honest as we can and talk about who Jesus is. We love doing that, and we're just really glad you're here.

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We're kid-friendly all the time. UCB Radio.

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1: Yeah, you can't do this. It's like an airline tip. You can't get out at any point and just decide to go for a walk on the wing of the aircraft.
2: Yeah, I'm sure that that's frowned upon.
1: This lady in Ukraine did it. Or she started to, but she wasn't under the influence or anything. She just wanted to stretch her legs, go for a little walk.
2: Sometimes you want to stroll.
1: So pilots might want to, as a part of your announcement at the beginning, let people know, hey.
2: As a reminder.
1: Yeah. You may want to, at some point, get out, walk around on the wing. We ask you
2: not do that.
1: Maybe we need a light, too, up there that shows somebody, like, little figure, stick figure walking on the wing.
2: And a little Ghostbuster sign through it.
1: We're going to keep those lights on, the no walk on the wings lights. That's still on, so please don't do that right now.

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1: A 60% chance of showers overnight. It's going to be calm, just a light east breeze. Our low 7. Then sunshine returns for Wednesday. Mostly sunny by the afternoon, southwest wind at 15. Wednesday's high 19. Clear Wednesday night, low of 9. Sunny, warmer Thursday, high 23. I'm UCB meteorologist Jeff Andrews.
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0: I've put you through it. 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
1: Hey, what's up? My name is Brant, and producer Sherry is here, too. We're so glad you're listening. So I read start to finish the other day. I was like, I'm going to sit down and read the book of Revelation. It's been a long time.
0: Nothing prompted you to do that.
1: I was just in the mood.
0: Yeah.
1: And you know how it hits you.
0: Of course, yes. So many times.
1: Why do I want to start reading about the end times?
0: I had a nickel for every time.
1: So with that in mind, there are a few takeaways that I had I wanted to share with you. Just things that struck me fresh from it. We'll talk about it coming up.
2: 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Should them be living

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1: Just spent a whole day reading, and I read... Well, in retrospect, you know, at the end of the day, I was like kind of feeling down.
0: Uh-huh.
1: After my day of reading.
0: Okay.
1: I read the whole book of Revelation.
0: Oh.
1: And then I read this book about the Holocaust.
0: Okay.
1: Corrie Ten Boom's book, sure. The Hiding Place, which is a great book, but...
0: Both are great, but I can see why that would put you more on the downside.
1: In retrospect, I should have balanced it out.
0: Yes, you should.
1: A little bit, but
0: right.
1: Something I learned from Revelation, this is a reminder for you. When you read this, people have a huge capacity not to repent.
0: Mm-hmm.
1: Humans, mm-hmm. like they're suffering. There's like all these awful things. And yet, still not. Like we will choose to suffer instead of changing our mind and humbling ourselves.
0: Mm.
1: That is the capacity of human beings. And it's amazing how we'll do that. Human beings will go down our way before we succeed God's way. Mm. A lot of us, unless we want to humble ourselves. There's a better way to live, and that is actually humbling ourselves.
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1: Question, when does the respect start?
0: For whom?
1: For me? well, let me unpack.
0: Oh, yes, please.
1: I have a legitimate beard, okay? You called it stubble like a day ago, but it's
0: no. Well,
1: it's
0: no, beard. I said I was used to you having stubble. Okay. I couldn't discern the difference. Go ahead, I'm sorry.
1: Well, but it's a legitimate beard. I know it's radio, sure. You can't see it.
0: Yes, it is.
1: But when does the attendant, like the respect that comes with that?
0: Yes.
1: Hit. When do people start treating me as like a...
0: Who told you that that was an indicator for respect?
1: Well,
0: like... Because maybe that's the issue, is your expectation.
1: Well, I respect... So, like a Gandalf or somebody like that.
0: Oh, you respect... Like, you, a beard is an indication for respect for you. Do you respect...

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1: Just talking about this, I was reading the book of Revelation. I'm like, I'm going to sit down and read this thing, start to finish.
0: Mm-hmm. It's
1: been a while. I love that you can make no mistake when you read this thing. In the end, God wins.
0: Yeah.
1: His goodness wins. Suffering ends. Every tear will be wiped away. It says that a couple times.
0: Mm-hmm.
1: I love that. So everything that we know, and it was written to people who were suffering. Mm-hmm. Like whatever suffering that we go through is temporary. We know this. There's going to be an end to it. We have to trust God. When he says that, we have to trust him.
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2: So, did you hear this? Judge Judy, that one lady?
3: Sure.
2: She's a judge.
3: I know exactly who you're talking about.
2: She's about to retire.
3: Oh, I thought she had already.
2: I thought so too. It says she's 83 and she's tired of it.
3: Well, yeah, that's a lot.
2: But she's going to stay in, she's going to keep working.
3: What?
2: Developing an animated series.
3: Of herself?
2: Featuring a baby Judge Judy. I'm not making this up.
3: A baby judge, like baby Judy, who is a judge? Or
2: yes, yeah, it's a baby Judge Judy. So I guess it's a judge.
3: Okay,
2: it's a baby.
3: Other kids in the daycare,
2: which I think is cool.
3: I was gonna say I might tune in to that actually.
2: I think we could
3: with a little baby robe.
2: I just don't know why it has to be Judy. Like, can't it

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1: Hey, what's up? My name is Brent. This is so interesting. We're going to talk about it a little bit later this hour. They did a study of little kids, told some kids, wow, you're so smart. And it changed their behavior in a way that you may not see coming, but it says a lot about human nature just by getting that particular compliment. We'll talk about it coming up.

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1: This is so interesting. They tested this out on some little kids.
2: Mm-hmm.
1: Like, we're talking tiny kids. They had little tests to do.
2: Okay.
1: They're like 5 years old.
2: Uh-huh.
1: And then they told some of the kids, not to hurt the other kids. The other kids didn't know, but they told some of the kids, like, you're so smart. Mm-hmm. And then they did a little bit harder test next, and they had the option to cheat.
2: Mm-hmm.
1: The kids who were told, you're so smart, were much more apt, like 64% more apt to cheat on the next test.
2: Oh my goodness.
1: And their takeaway is, and I think this is true about human nature,
2: mm-hmm.
1: you get this reputation.
2: Image.
1: You want to uphold it.
2: Already as a child, though, that makes me a little sad.
1: Well, it does make me sad.
2: Yeah.
1: But it's adults, too.
2: Yes, yes.
1: It's audience capture, too, where it's like, oh, I got some good feedback, so I'm going to... So their takeaway was, tell your kids, great effort.
2: Mm.
1: Applaud character. We've talked about that before, too. Not, wow, man, can you hit the ball well?
2: Mm-hmm.
1: Like, wow, I love the effort that you put in to run into first base. Yeah. I loved it when you... The way you treated your teammates.
2: Mm-hmm.
1: Don't just applaud talent.
2: Yes, or achievement.
1: It actually makes things a lot harder.
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1: Well, people are really upset about the new foldable phone.
0: Are they really? I haven't seen. I'm not an Apple person.
1: They say it discriminates.
0: Against?
1: Left-handers.
0: How so?
1: It doesn't fold the right direction.
0: Oh, I didn't know there was
1: so
0: a right
1: like,
0: or wrong.
1: This is hard for us. And I get it.
0: I get it. Left-handers.
1: Yeah.
0: Yes. Okay.
1: So it's a struggle. I would just tell them.
0: You don't have
1: try to adapt and overcome if you can.
0: Yeah. It's tough out here.
1: Yeah, just hold fast. I guess I want to encourage you if you're a left-handed person and you had to get the phone and you had no choice. And
0: yes.
1: But suffering.
0: Well, weeping may endure for a night. That's what the Bible says.
1: Joy comes in the morning.
0: That's the word. That's the script. Yeah.
1: Try it if you can. Hang on.

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1: Her name is Heidi, and she moved to Los Angeles after a difficult divorce, living by herself, and she moved into an apartment, and the apartment upstairs was just loud.
0: Ooh.
1: Very obnoxious. Lots of, like, just banging.
0: I know what that feels like. That's a...
1: Yes,
0: that's
1: it's tough.
0: Yeah.
1: And finally, she went up to confront whoever was above her. She couldn't take it anymore. And she found Carol, who's a British woman in her mid-80s who has Parkinson's disease and lives by herself.
0: Wow.
1: And she uses her walker, and that's what caused all the thumping. And so Heidi has started helping cooking, cleaning, medical benefits, helping her with legal paperwork. Her landlord pitched in, got her a new AC unit, new carpet, stove, so on and so forth. I just mentioned that because we don't always know what's going on. And way to go, Heidi, of course. But we think, wow, how obnoxious. Wow, that's terrible. You get the backstory so often. You get the backstory and you're like, oh.
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1: True fact, you tend to like people more if they have the same initials that you do, even the first initial.
0: Really?
1: Yeah.
0: I don't think that I've ever considered it. That must be subconscious.
1: It's true. No, it transcends cultures, too. Mm-hmm. They found that is true in every culture that we tend to like. And but here's the thing. I just learned that is even further. And that is we like products that have that start with the same letter.
0: What?
1: We prefer them. It's true.
0: I'm out, Brent.
1: No, it's true. I'm

0: Not okay. making this
1: okay.
0: up.
1: Okay. Can you give me an example in your life?
2: Sherry drove a Suzuki for years.
1: Okay. Grant.
2: I have a Bentley. And it's a super nice car, and I enjoy it. But it's also
1: not because it's a Bentley. It's because
2: I just like the B.
1: Sure.

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1: Hey, what's up? My name is Brant. If you have trouble sleeping some nights because you're just anxious, I want to talk about that. In fact, I want to tell you what this incredibly well-known influencer had to say. I had no idea he would say this. We'll talk about it coming up.

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1: So there's this guy that does this big podcast. I mean, it's big. He's got millions of listeners. His name's Andrew Huberman. He's a neuroscientist and health guru. He was just at this forum. I saw this video. And they asked him, okay, so he's about like optimizing everything.
2: Sure.
1: And he's a smart guy. But what's your secret of like falling asleep when you're anxious? And he said, I'm being direct with you when I say it's worked every time. I'm quoting him here. What I do is I get out of bed and I pray. And these days, you know, again, I'm just being completely direct with my practice. I just pray to God. I pray. I ask Jesus, would you please hold me and bring me some peace so I can rest, so I can be my best self tomorrow, so I can serve the world better. And I'm hurting right now and I can't seem to do it for myself. He said, it's a great time to pray when you can't sleep. Quoting, it's a great time to pray. I'm serious. Many a night you will find me on my knees praying between 3 and 5 a.m. just for peace. I love that.
2: Yeah.
1: I don't know that guy. I didn't expect that, but it's so true. A lot of us have found that to be true.
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4: Hey, it's Katie Nicole, and this is the story behind my song, I Found Jesus. I Found Jesus is a song about my testimony. I've been through a lot of hurt in my life, and even in the moments where I wanted to give up on God, He never once gave up on me. Every single step of the way, I found Jesus time and time again, and He gave me a reason to keep going no matter how difficult things got. Romans 8:39 says, nor height, nor depth, nor anything else in creation will ever be able to separate us from the love of God. This verse has given me so much peace and comfort in the moments where I felt unworthy of being loved. God has never turned His back on me once, but there have been many moments that I have tried to walk away from Him, and it led me to some of my lowest moments where I had no choice but to call upon the name of the Lord. And in those moments, I was still met with His grace and loving kindness. So if you've ever felt like you're too far gone, I've been there, and I'm here to tell you that there's a God who has never left you, and He never will.

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1: You're new to the show, you need to know that I have launched a campaign.
0: Okay.
1: For Senate, and this is in the year 2042.
0: Yes, it started in an earlier year, but you felt like you needed some more time to get some traction, sure.
1: Like, two-year-olds now will be able to vote.
0: Okay, and you're depending on that as
1: that's my demo.
0: Okay, got it.
1: Okay.
0: It's important to be able to target.
1: Right.
0: No, you're your target demo. Great.
1: I want to give you a campaign update because...
0: You've been discouraged as of late.
1: I am because it's hard to break through the news cycle. Hard to squeeze in there.
0: Well, things are happening.
1: My campaign needs to...
0: Yes, yeah.
1: But we are thinking at the campaign about getting a lamination machine.
0: Oh, okay. And what... Because you already have a label maker.
1: Yeah.
0: So what are we doing?
1: I feel like that's the next thing. Like if we have at some point like signs or something, flyers.
0: Well,
1: we don't have them yet, but like
0: that's true.
1: When we have them, I'm trying to think ahead.
0: Yeah, do you have paper or anything to make the flyers?
1: Again,
0: okay, I'm sorry. I don't want to discourage you.
1: Costs like $150.
0: Okay.
1: We're gonna have to do like one of those plate dinners where you buy
0: The headquarters doesn't have $150.
1: If I can get one person to buy a $150 plate. Banquet thing.
0: The lamination is ours.
1: We can start laminating stuff and we have it.

0: More of that on-air good stuff. It's Brant and Sherry.
1: I appreciate information. I really do. Like, I ordered a rug. I don't need to know every step of the way.
2: What do you mean? Where it is.
1: Oh. When it's coming. Nope.
2: You don't want to know that?
1: Not every 5 minutes. I'm getting a text and it's a rug. If that was the Ark of the Covenant, I understand. Honestly.
0: Refreshingly odd. Oddly refreshing.
1: I'd be like, where is it now? I need to know.
0: This is the Brant Hanson Show.
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1: Good to be aware. It's good to not always be in a hurry. Mm. Then you're more aware of stuff. Think about the Good Samaritan story. What was that guy, in Jesus' story, what was that guy's qualifications?
0: Mm.
1: Why was he an effective neighbor? What, is it, he had a certain degree or... No, he's just willing to stop.
0: Yeah. Because the other ones had pretty impressive resumes, right. Or would have. Yeah, they had titles.
1: Yeah, we know their qualifications.
0: Yeah.
1: This guy had no... So if you think about yourself, like, well, I'm no big whatever, I don't know. Yeah, well, you pay attention, and are you willing to stop and love people? Are you in a hurry, or are you watching?
2: Stop me if you've said this before.
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0: Welcome to the program. My name is Brant. Producer Sherry is here too. The show is a little weird. We have to acknowledge that because people who are new to the show are tuning in all the time, and it makes them feel unsafe if we don't acknowledge it. It really does.
1: Yeah, like, it's threatening. Consultants have told us
0: yes,
1: that.
0: Yes, can be threatening. Like if you're doing something odd and you don't acknowledge it. After a while, people are like, dude, do they know
1: how odd they are?
0: And we do. We told you. So we want you to know that I sound really dry. I sound like Garfield, so on and so forth. And then
1: I have a big laugh.
0: Sherry's got a big laugh. We're on to this. We're the first ones to know, honestly.

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1: Here's a question we get a lot here at the show. This is from Kyle. Kyle says, hello, I've been patiently waiting on my listener uniforms for a couple of years now. I understand it's gone through many updates before release, but I'm afraid my patience may be growing thin.
0: Oh, no.
1: Okay, so in case you're new to the show, we're going to have listener uniforms. They will be mandatory for everybody who's listening right now. So it's too late if you can't be like, well, I'm not listening, because you are. And they will. They're going to be a little snug. They kind of look like the speed skater uniforms.
0: Right.
1: But there's a lot of technology that they'll be laden with.
0: Yes, but you continue to laden. That's what he's saying.
1: That's the holdup.
0: He's kind of tired of it.
1: I got back to him and I said, I know, but this latest delay, and it is delayed again.
0: Okay.
1: I did want to announce that.
0: Okay, got it.
1: There's the announcement. But new stealth cloaking devices and technologies will be installed on these uniforms. You'll be able to blend it into the background wherever you are.
0: For what?

0: Just in case I need to complete some kind of mission or something, like for my own.
1: I notice every update has to do with you in control of the listener uniform.
0: Well, that's a little bit kind of spinning it negative, I think. But the point is, they're going to be really, really awesome. Kyle,
1: coming
0: this way,
1: soon.
0: You're going to like it.

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1: Pretty nice Wednesday for the Medicine Hat area. Light south wind at 10. Mostly sunny, our high 18. Clear overnight with a south breeze at 15. We'll cool down to 7. Another nice day for Thursday with sun. South wind at 10. Thursday's high 23. It'll feel like 25. I'm UCB meteorologist Jeff Andrews.
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1: Hey there, my name is Brant. This is a little experimental thing, but producer Sherry and I are doing this. We're doing a Bible study, and we've been talking about what it means to follow Jesus in a really dystopian atmosphere. Because that's the atmosphere. Yeah. Like, how do we live this out? How do we follow his way? His way is better. So we've been talking about this. It's the Brant and Sherry Bible study. You can find it on YouTube.

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1: Here is some solid advice for you, especially if you're a younger person who's listening. Don't do the celebrity worship thing. Just don't do it. Jesus said, you're all classmates. These are to his followers. You're all classmates. I'm the teacher. Don't do the thing like I follow this big time preacher or this, like, treat somebody like they're more special. I just saw a study about this, by the way, out of Hungary, and it showed that celebrity worship was inversely proportional to cognitive performance. Meaning, the more, like, the people who are more into celebrity worship, they're not as smart. And I'm not saying that as a slam, but it's like, you can be more prone to that when you're young. Kids can do that. I had a quarterback on my wall, a poster, you know. But over time, no.
0: You mature.
1: Right. Yeah. You don't want to do that anymore. Paul's like, don't say you follow me or you follow that guy. Like, we're all following Jesus.
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3: I'm Rachel Purcell, and this is the story behind my song, Keep Going. I wrote this song as a reminder to myself because this is my story. I have been knocked down a million and one times, and I need help if I'm going to run this race. And I love that Hebrews says we can fix our eyes on Jesus, who is the author and perfecter of our faith. He's the one who set this race out for us to run, and he is faithful to help us run this race. He is the one who will be our strength and be our endurance. So if

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1: You know, when you live your life genuinely and honestly, people will notice. 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
2: Jesus began to whisper to me, you know, sweetheart, you've kind of become a better actor off the stage than you ever were on the stage. And what I would really like to invite you to do, Allison, is drop the brave act and actually pick up authentic bravery, which for me meant learning how to be the Allison that God created and not the Allison that imitated.

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1: Look at this. We have breaking animal news. It's news about animals. That's what we cover here. Because they're doing stuff. This happened in Brazil. Just happened. Mm-hmm. Police were doing a raid on a drug place. And parrots started saying stuff. To warn, they'd been trained to warn the people who were up to no good that when police were coming. And so they yelled at them. Now, the people still got arrested and stuff, but the police were like, wow.
2: Wow, what?
1: The parrots were trained.
2: In crime.
1: Right. So hear me out. Oh. This goes back to my idea for a parrot neighborhood
2: watch. Yes, I knew we were coming back to that. Yes.
1: If you can train them for that, you train them to call the police or to call out, like, somebody's up to no good. We can, if we had them stationed around the neighborhood.
2: Or do they have a fallen nature? Are they always going to go towards
1: the darkness? No, they're not fallen. They're not.
2: They're not?
1: No.
2: Parrots aren't?
1: That's all. No. No, you can't. Show me in the Bible. Show me. I got a Bible right here. I'm going to get the Bible. And you show me where parrots fell. Show me that.

0: Grant and Sherry, two people determined to make your day better.
1: According to a study, men are discriminated against in the workplace and prevented from climbing the corporate ladder if they're too good looking.
2: Who did this study?
1: I'm not going to delve into the methodology.
2: Of course, why would you?
0: Encouragement wrapped in humor. 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
1: We've mentioned before, we don't talk about politics on this show. We went someplace you can get away from. Oh, I just hit the microphone with my hand. I was gesticulating with such passion.
2: I know. Such animation.
1: Little animation.
2: The mic is not even safe.
1: You know, I was thinking that about politics. So, like, you know, in fact, we know this from the Bible. The guys in Jesus' immediate circle had very different ideas about politics and what following Jesus meant in that sense. It doesn't make some of them right, some of them wrong, or none of them right and none of them wrong at all. But it's like Jesus knows this. Some of them wanted the Romans overthrown and they were going to make Jesus do it.
2: Yeah. Or at least they were under the impression that he was going to do it and were very disappointed when...
1: James and John were like, who's going to be your right-hand man?
2: Yeah.
1: They weren't talking about in heaven.
2: Right.
1: They were talking about when you take over as king, like, I want to be your right-hand man. We're arguing about this. Yeah. Their mom intervenes. Like, they thought that. And then there's other people that used to work for the Romans in his inner circle. And he's training them all to go and make other disciples of him. None of them. But of him, it's like they had to work this out, and Jesus knew that.
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0: Greetings to you. I am Brian. Producer Sherry is here too. So we got this note. I'm sure you haven't seen it. It was from a new mom.
1: Mm-hmm.
0: And she said that it's been a hard year with the newborn and all the other stuff that's going on.
1: Mm-hmm.
0: But she's been listening to our show a lot.
1: Well, that's sweet.
0: And it's been really helpful. I thought that was sweet. And I wanted to tell her, if you're listening, what an honor that is on our part.
1: Mm-hmm.
0: She actually said her newborn son may respond to our voices more than anybody else's. Like, what an honor that is to be part of your life.
1: Mm-hmm.
0: Even if you don't know who we are, it's okay. But if we ever say something that's like, man, I needed to hear that, that is wonderful.

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1: Not here. No way. Not going to do it. That's not how we function here. I grew up listening to the radio, and there was, oh, it's National Banana Bread Day.
2: Well, oh, my goodness. I have not had banana bread in so long.
1: The point that I'm trying to make
2: is... eat it, and you put butter on it. That's it. Okay, sorry. Go ahead.
1: So, anyway, on this show, we don't do that. I don't have anything to do with that. So I'm not going to be bossed around by whoever comes up with these international or national days, whatever cabal, in some room in the United Nations basement on Riverside in Manhattan.
2: Perhaps you're taking it a little too seriously with the national days.
1: So anyway, last night was sneak some zucchini onto your neighbor's porch night.
2: Huh.
1: Yeah.
2: Okay.
1: I didn't do it.
2: You didn't?
1: No, I'm not going to be bossed around.
2: All right.
1: And just to prove it, I think what I will do, just to show I'm not going to be bossed around,
2: sure.
1: I think I'll start doing it
2: tonight.
1: Tonight, and I'm going to do it 364 days in a row.
2: Ah.
1: Just to show I'll do this when I want.
2: Well, sure. You're showing the national cabal of, but your neighbor may not appreciate it.
1: Now, my neighbors, Dave and Trish, may actually call the police on day 94. Because they're buried in zucchini, but that's not the point.
2: You have standards.
1: I've taken a stand.

0: positive, uplifting UCB Radio. Good morning. I'm Frank Reed. Proclaiming this. A happy Wednesday. Let's get moving. Let's get going. Let's get more of your favorites coming right up. But first things first, let's get you and I informed and see what's trending and check in with Sarah Masters. Good morning, Sarah.
1: Hello. Good morning, Frank. Here's what your family and friends may be talking about. A major cybersecurity investigation is looking into whether millions of government-issued IDs in Canada and the U.S. may have been accessed by hackers. The RCMP says it's aware of the reports, which include driver's licenses, and the FBI is also investigating. The concern came to light after a cybersecurity journalist found a dark website allegedly offering millions of license scans. A digital ID company also says some customer information may have been accessed or copied without authorization, including names and license numbers. It's still not clear how many Canadians could be affected. So for now, the RCMP is reminding us to be cautious. Keep an eye on our accounts, use strong passwords and two-step verification, and be wary of unexpected messages or calls asking for personal information. Brad Gushue may have retired from curling, but he's definitely keeping busy. The six-time Brier champion and 2006 Olympic gold medalist is now USA Curling's high performance director, helping with national teams and athlete development. He's also got a memoir coming out November 3rd. If you'd like to read it, it will be called Gushue, The Making of a Champion, and he's going to tour Canada to promote it. Then, starting October 13th, he'll add TV analysts to his list, covering the Grand Slam of curling. Gushue says that'll take some time getting used to, especially when he's talking about curlers that he used to compete against. He retired last March after a career that included 15 Grand Slam titles, a world championship, and two Olympic medals. So much for putting your feet up in retirement.
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3: Pretty nice Wednesday for the Medicine Hat area. Light south wind at 10. Mostly sunny, our high 18. Clear overnight with a south breeze at 15. We'll cool down to 7. Another nice day for Thursday with sun. South wind at 10. Thursday's high 23. It'll feel like 25. I'm UCB meteorologist Jeff Andrews.
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0: Good morning. Let's get started with our positive word of the day. Luke 1:37 says, "For nothing will be impossible with God." Can I give that to you again? "For nothing will be impossible with God." The new one from Peter Burton is here. So

positive, uplifting UCB Radio. Would you please join me for the Lord's Prayer? That is coming up in about 8 minutes from right now. With God, we are just so grateful. This is Chandler Moore.

0: positive, uplifting UCB Radio. What an encouragement. Just remember, if you've got Jesus, you've got it all. That is Ben Fuller. Good morning. I'm Frank Reed, and welcome in. Here we are. It is Wednesday morning, September 16th. Thank you. Thank you for starting your morning here at UCB Radio. You are just in time for the Lord's Prayer. We started this at the beginning of the year with a handful of friends, and now we are many friends, all joining together all across Canada, listening on the terrestrial signals, listening at ucbradio.com, listening on the smart speakers, and listening on the UCB Radio app. It could be that somebody invited you and you are new. Welcome to our table. This is a no-judgment zone. Thank you. Thank you for joining us and taking a risk with us this morning. Thank you so much for joining us for prayer. So I will lead us. We will pray the Lord's Prayer out loud together all across Canada as a family of believers. So let's take a breath. Let's pause. And now let's come confidently to the throne of grace and let's all pray together. Our Father, who art in heaven, hallowed be thy name. Thy kingdom come. Thy will be done on earth as it is in heaven. Give us this day our daily bread, and forgive us our trespasses, as we forgive those who trespass against us. And lead us not into temptation, but deliver us from evil. For thine is the kingdom, and the power, and the glory, forever and ever. Amen. God bless you, and thank you for starting your morning with prayer. Would you invite a friend or two to join us tomorrow morning? Let them know we're doing it every weekday morning right here, same time, same place at UCB Radio. 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

0: positive, uplifting UCB Radio. That is Phil Wickham. I'm Frank Reed. Many, many people still heading back to school this week. Well, let's check in with our friend Stephen.
1: Dear Lord, I pray that the school year it will be a good one, that my teachers and friends will be blessed. Amen.
0: Thank you, Stephen. Hope you have a great year, and thank you for starting your morning here at UCB Radio. Let's get started once again with Sarah Masters. Good morning, Sarah. What's going on?
2: Hey, good morning, Frank. Here's what your family and friends may be talking about. Healthcare workers in Saskatchewan have sent a pretty strong message at the bargaining

0: these negotiations matter. The Saskatchewan government says it appreciates the work healthcare employees do and remains optimistic a deal can be reached. Negotiations will continue and hopefully a solution can be found that works for everyone and a strike can be avoided. E-scooters are getting faster, and that's raising some concerns about safety. New Canadian data shows hospitalizations involving e-scooters rose 40% between April 2025 and March 2026, with 837 people ending up in hospital. And children are being hit particularly hard. The number of kids under 15 who were seriously injured almost tripled. Doctors want to remind everyone that e-scooters are not toys. They're motorized vehicles that can move surprisingly fast. Consumer Reports recently tested 13 e-scooters and is not recommending any of them. Its testing found the average top speed has climbed from about 25 kilometers an hour in 2022 to 32 kilometers an hour this year. Some can go even faster. Two adult testers were also injured after losing control. When you're moving that fast, a small mistake can turn into a big one. Safety experts say wear a properly fitted helmet, along with wrist and knee protection. Keep your speed down, put the phone and headphones away, and pay attention to what's around you. It's also recommended that children under 16 should not be riding them.
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2: Pretty nice Wednesday for the Medicine Hat area. Light south wind at 10. Mostly sunny, our high 18. Clear overnight with a south breeze at 15. We'll cool down to 7. Another nice day for Thursday with sun. South wind at 10. Thursday's high 23. It'll feel like 25. I'm UCB meteorologist Jeff Anders.
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3: Good morning. Here's your positive word of the day. Luke 1:37 says, "For nothing will be impossible with God." Amen and amen. Maybe you needed to hear that this morning. Hey, and maybe you need to hear this song. This song is so cool. This is Leanna Crawford. And the name of the song is Thank God. And she's singing about thanking God for the hard things. Such a good song. It's the new one from Leanna Crawford, Thank God.

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1: 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What a great new song from Micah Tyler. Think you're going to like it. It's called Perfectly.

0: positive, uplifting UCB Radio. I'm Frank Reed. Good morning. Happy to be with you once again, and happy that I have many more friends to thank this morning, giving to the UCB Radio Kickstart program. Let's say good morning to Edward in Fort McMurray with a gift of $100. Good morning, Edward. Thank you. Melanie and Mark in White City with a gift of $100. Hey, you guys, thank you. A friend in Kanata with a pledge gift of $1,000. They want to remain anonymous. Thank you. Thank you. God sees you. We know who you are. But I won't say who you are. Thank you for your gift. A first timer, a friend in Kingston with a gift of $100, wanted to remain anonymous. And another anonymous gift, a friend in Regina with a gift of $500. God bless you and thank you. Could you hop into our Fall Fundraiser Kickstart campaign this morning? 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

0: Positive Uplifting, UCB Radio. I am officially proclaiming this a happy Wednesday. Please join me. We're going to help you get through the morning with more of your favorites coming up and with the latest information. Here is Sarah Masters. Good morning, Sarah.
1: Hi, Frank. Good morning. Here's what your family and friends may be talking about. Regina Pats fans have another reason to be proud of Connor Bedard. The 21-year-old has been named captain of the Chicago Blackhawks, making him the youngest NHL captain heading into the new season. Bedard played parts of three seasons with Regina and was the first WHL player given exceptional status to join the league early. He won Rookie of the Year, MVP, and CHL Player of the Year during his time with the Pats. Now, he's the 37th captain in Blackhawks history and the second youngest behind Jonathan Toews. Bedard also recently signed a 5-year, $75 million contract extension, a pretty big moment for a kid who once wore the C here in Regina. A large cybersecurity investigation is looking into whether millions of government-issued IDs in Canada and the U.S. may have been accessed by hackers. The RCMP says it's monitoring the situation, and the FBI is also investigating. The concern started after cybersecurity journalist Brian Krebs found a dark website called Nexus, allegedly selling scans of driver's licenses and other IDs. Krebs estimates the site had information from about 153 million documents, but that number hasn't been confirmed by Canadian officials. A digital ID company called idscan.net says an unauthorized person may have accessed or copied customer information, including names and license numbers. It's still not clear how many Canadians may be affected, but those who are will be offered free credit monitoring and identity protection. For anyone else, the RCMP says to stay alert, watch financial and government accounts, use strong passwords and two-step verification, and be careful with unexpected texts, emails, or calls asking for personal information. Any suspected fraud should be reported to police or the Canadian Anti-Fraud Center.
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3: Pretty nice Wednesday for the Medicine Hat area. Light south wind at 10. Mostly sunny, our high 18. Clear overnight with a south breeze at 15. We'll cool down to 7. Another nice day for Thursday with sun. South wind at 10. Thursday's high 23. It'll feel like 25. I'm UCB meteorologist Jeff Andrews.
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0: Good morning. Here's your positive word of the day. Luke 1:37. For nothing, nothing, nothing will be impossible with God. Amen and amen. And make it well from the movie I Can Only Imagine 2. 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

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This is the way to start our morning. 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Here's CeCe.

0: positive, uplifting UCB Radio, Rhett Walker and the Gospel Song. 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
1: So my name is Janita Naylor, and I'm the HopeBox Canada National Coordinator. So HopeBox Canada is a pregnancy and infant loss resource that we provide at no cost to families who've experienced pregnancy and infant loss. We create Hope Boxes, which are just like a grief support box that has all kinds of items in it, like a pack of Kleenex or a little candle. But then we also include

some literature that has to do with pregnancy laws, and we also include a Bible, and we have volunteers who highlight passages of scripture that have to do with hope. You know, fairly recently going to the long-term care facility, meeting with this lady who had literally carried this heartbreak with her entire life. You know, she had one photo of her daughter.

0: recently going to the long-term care facility, meeting with this lady who had literally carried this heartbreak with her entire life. You know, she had one photo of her daughter that had been taken. You could see that hurt and the pain that she was holding and carrying for so long. And so we were able to get a box to them. And now as she kind of faces the end of her life, kind of reconciling that in her own heart and mind. So if you're interested or you want to learn more, go to our website, hopeboxcanada.ca.
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It's going to be all right. This is Matt Marr.

0: What a great way to start our morning. Positive, uplifting UCB Radio, proclaiming the mighty name of Jesus, that is Hope Darst. I'm Frank Reed. Good morning. More favorites coming up, but let's you and I get updated once again, see what's going on, and check in with Sarah Masters. Good morning, Sarah.
1: Hello. Good morning, Frank. Here's what your family and friends may be talking about. This has been a pretty wild tornado year across Canada, with more than 100 confirmed so far. Western University's Northern Tornadoes Project has counted at least 110 tornadoes in 2026, well above Canada's usual reported average of about 65. Alberta and Saskatchewan have seen more than half of them, while Manitoba has had 15. Ontario and Quebec have been quieter than usual, although southwestern Ontario has still seen some strong storms. One of the strongest tornadoes hit North Portal, Saskatchewan, with winds estimated at 245 kilometers an hour. The good news, there have been no tornado-related deaths in Canada this year. Experts say the unusually active season comes from repeated storm systems bringing warm, moist air together with the conditions needed for severe thunderstorms and tornadoes. And with tornadoes still possible through September, it's a good reminder to keep an eye on the weather and know where to go when a warning comes. Brad Gushue may be done competing on the ice, but he's got plenty keeping him busy. The curling champion and 2006 Olympic gold medalist is now working as USA Curling's high performance director, helping with national teams and developing athletes. He's also got a memoir coming out November 3rd, Gushue, The Making of a Champion, and he'll be hitting the road across Canada to promote it. On October 13th, he'll be starting a new gig as a TV analyst for the Grand Slam of Curling. Gushue admits that part will take some time getting used to, since he'll be talking about the athletes he once competed against. He retired last March after a career that included 6 Brier titles, 15 Grand Slam wins, a world championship, and 2 Olympic medals. Retirement is looking pretty busy for him.
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3: Pretty nice Wednesday for the Medicine Hat area. Light south wind at 10. Mostly sunny, our high 18. Clear overnight with a south breeze at 15. We'll cool down to 7. Another nice day for Thursday with sun. South wind at 10. Thursday's high 23. It'll feel like 25. I'm UCB meteorologist Jeff Andrews.
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0: Good morning, I'm Frank Reed. Here's your positive word of the day. It is short, but it is powerful. Luke 1, verse 37. For nothing will be impossible for you.

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0: positive, uplifting UCB Radio with After My Heart. They are the color. I'm Frank Reed. Good morning. It is time for another heartfelt back-to-school prayer with Dana.
1: Hello, my name's Dana, and I am an elementary school teacher in Leamington. Heavenly Father, as we begin another school year, we place it all into your hands. We pray for every student walking through school doors. 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And when the year feels overwhelming, remind us that we don't have to have the whole year figured out today. We can simply take it one day at a time, trusting you to walk with us every step of the way. Bless this school year, Lord, we pray. In Jesus' name, amen.
0: Oh, amen. Thank you, Dana.
2: But in the end, you know, we have to remember, when we release a loved one, when we release a child into trusting the Lord, you know, we're releasing them to the Lord.
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2: 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Now, will we always get the outcome that we want? Absolutely not. But regardless, we can't control the outcome anyways. So why not take that step and release them into the arms of the Lord and let the Lord carry what was never yours to carry?
3: More from Lisa Turkhurst at FamilyMinute.org.
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I do believe the more you hang out here, the more hopeful you'll become, the more peaceful you'll be. I think you'll just feel better because you'll hear songs like this.

0: Positive, uplifting UCB Radio. Good morning, I'm Frank Reed. I am proclaiming this a wonderful Wednesday for you. My proclamation is a wonderful, wonderful Wednesday for you. Thank you for starting it here. Let's get updated once again with Sarah Masters. Good morning, Sarah. What's going on?
1: Hello, good morning, Frank. Here's what your family and friends may be talking about. Thousands of Saskatchewan healthcare workers are saying they're ready for a change. About 14,000 QB 5430 members have voted 99% in favor of a strike. The union says it's the largest strike vote in Saskatchewan history. The workers have been without a contract since March 2023 and have gone almost 5 years without a wage increase. Staffing shortages, heavy workloads, and low morale have also been concerns. The union will be pushing for better pay and more staffing. The provincial government says it's encouraged by progress at the bargaining table and hopes a deal can be reached. For all of us who rely on healthcare workers, it's a situation worth paying attention to. Negotiations will continue, and both sides are hoping to find a way forward without a strike. Connor Bedard's journey from Regina to the NHL just hit another big milestone. The 21-year-old has been named captain of the Chicago Blackhawks, making him the youngest NHL captain heading into the new season. Bedard spent parts of 3 seasons with the Regina Pats and was the first WHL player given exceptional status to enter the league early. He won Rookie of the Year, MVP, and CHL Player of the Year during his time in Regina. Now, he's the 37th captain in Blackhawks history and the second youngest behind Jonathan Toews. Bedard also recently signed a 5-year, $75 million contract extension. Not bad for someone who was skating in a Regina Pats jersey not that long ago.
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3: Cloudy on the cooler side today for the Medicine Hat area. East wind at 10, our high 15. Then a 60% chance of showers moving in during the evening. Overnight low of 7. But sunshine returns on Wednesday. High up to 19. I'm meteorologist Jeff Andrews on Positive, Uplifting, UCB Radio.
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0: Good morning. Let's get started with our positive word of the day. Luke 1, verse 37 says, "For nothing, nothing will be impossible with God." Well, I saw this song from Cochrane & Company coming up, and maybe you had a rough night last night. Maybe you're waking up this morning, maybe a little bit of regret, or, I don't know, maybe a little bit of shame, maybe a little bit of guilt this morning. Don't know where you're coming from. I do know this. I do know that God's grace is so real. And that's what grace can do. This is the new one from Cochrane & Company.

positive, uplifting UCB Radio, the classic from Michael W. Smith. That is The Waymaker. I'm Frank Reed. Good morning. What a wonderful morning it is. We are in our fall fundraiser kickstart. Could I say good morning to a friend in Yarker this morning with a gift of $420, wanted to remain anonymous. God bless you. Thank you. Thank you so much. God sees you. And we appreciate your gift so much. Thank you for believing in UCB Radio. A friend in Yarker with a gift of $420. And Faith in Thunder Bay. Good morning, Faith. Oh, we got your message here. Faith started giving $30 a month, and she says, thank you for all the inspirational music, the messages, and the testimonies. May God continue to bless all of you. You do bring a light and hope to others each day. Faith, God bless you, and how I love your name. Wow, Faith in Thunder Bay. Thank you, Faith. Okay, listen, we are in the kickstart mode for our fall fundraiser, which is going to start in just a few days. But here's the cool thing about kickstart. 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

0: Positive Uplifting UCB Radio. She is Heather Rosen with Dear God. I'm Frank Reed. Good morning. She is the lady with the information. She is Sarah Masters. Good morning, Sarah.
1: Hi, Frank. Good morning. Here's what your family and friends may be talking about. A ride that looks like a little bit of fun can come with some very real risks. Canadian data shows e-scooter hospitalizations rose 40% between April 2025 and March 2026, with more than 830 people ending up in hospital. And the number of serious injuries among children under 15 almost tripled. Doctors want to remind families that e-scooters are not toys. They're motorized vehicles that can move fast. Consumer Reports tested 13 models and isn't recommending any of them. The average top speed has climbed from about 25 kilometers an hour in 2022 to 32 kilometers an hour this year, and some go even faster. Two adult testers were actually injured after losing control. Safety experts say a properly fitted helmet is a must, along with wrist and knee protection. Keep the speed down, put the phone and headphones away, and stay aware of what's going on around you. Children under 16 are also advised not to ride e-scooters. Canada has already seen more than 100 confirmed tornadoes this year, making 2026 a particularly busy season. The Northern Tornadoes Project has confirmed at least 110 tornadoes so far, well above the usual reported average of about 65. Alberta and Saskatchewan have accounted for more than half, with 15 in Manitoba. Ontario and Quebec have been quieter than usual, although southwestern Ontario has still seen some strong storms. One of the strongest tornadoes this summer hit North Portal, Saskatchewan, with winds estimated at 245 kilometers an hour. Now, the good news is there have been no tornado-related deaths in Canada this year. Experts say repeated storm systems, along with warm, moist air, have created the right mix for severe weather. Tornadoes can still happen through September, so it's a good time to keep an eye on the forecast and know where to go when a warning is issued.
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3: Cloudy on the cooler side today for the Medicine Hat area. East wind at 10, our high 15. Then a 60% chance of showers moving in during the evening. Overnight low 7. But sunshine returns on Wednesday, high up to 19. I'm meteorologist Jeff Andrews on Positive Uplifting UCB Radio.
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0: Good morning, I'm Frank Reed. Here's your positive word of the day. Luke 1:37 says, "For nothing will be impossible with God." Amen and amen. Well, Forrest Frank, how are you feeling?

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Good morning, I'm Frank Reed, with more wisdom from Toby Mack and his Speak Life page. Forgiveness is releasing what hurt you into God's hands. It's good, isn't it? Forgiving is releasing what hurt you into God's hands. And Lord, it feels good to be loved by you. Here's Toby.

0: positive, uplifting UCB Radio. Lead on Good Shepherd, that is Patrick Mayberry. I'm Frank Reed. Well, we got in more heartfelt back-to-school prayers. Here is another one.
1: This is Victoria from Fort McMurray. Jesus, today I come before you and I ask you to cover your hand over the students as they walk into school today. I pray every single child and teen would know and have a chance to hear your truth. And I pray that you would help them to go in the right direction this year. In Jesus' name.
0: Amen. Amen. Thank you, Victoria. Hey, can I put a smile on your face? Can I play Joshua one more time? Oh, Joshua.
2: Hi, my name is Joshua, and I wanted to say that I hope everybody has a great school year, and I hope they are kind.
0: I hope they are kind. I hope you're kind today, too. Thank you, Joshua.
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0: positive, uplifting UCB Radio, I am proclaiming a wonderful Wednesday for you. Thank you for starting it right here. I'm Frank Reed. More of your favorites are coming up, but let's check in one more time with Sarah Masters. Good morning, Sarah.
1: Hello, good morning, Frank. Here's what your family and friends may be talking about. Canada has lost something incredibly rare in the Arctic. Scientists have confirmed that the country's last epishelf lake, a layer of freshwater floating on top of saltwater, is gone. The Milnfjord Lake in Nunavut had been there for centuries and supported a really unique ecosystem, including bacteria, viruses, and other tiny organisms, some never before found in the Arctic. It also fed an underwater world of sea anemones, scallops, and sea stars living in darkness below the ice. Then, in 2020, the Milne ice shelf that had kept the freshwater in place broke apart. And within 2 months, the freshwater had drained away and that unique ecosystem was gone. A few of these rare lakes still exist in Greenland and Antarctica, but researchers say they may also be at risk. It's a pretty amazing reminder that there are parts of God's creation so remote and unusual that we can lose something special before we even know it was there. This time of year, it's hard not to notice all the chocolate treats showing up in stores. And with the holiday season ahead, we're about to be enjoying a lot more of it. But behind that chocolate is a crop that's facing some pretty tough challenges. A new study has found that for cocoa farmers, too much rain can be a big problem. Researchers looked at cocoa production in Ghana, the world's second largest producer, and found that heavy rain during flowering season can hurt the crop. Too much water can damage the flowers and young cocoa pods, and wet conditions can also spread fungal diseases. The same pattern showed up in other cocoa-growing countries, including Ecuador and Indonesia. And then there's the other extreme, dry weather. Farmers in West Africa are also dealing with periods when they need rain, but it doesn't come. All of this makes a tough job even harder. Some farmers deal with flooded roads that leave families and children stranded, while others don't have a way to save rainwater for later. Cocoa prices have already jumped in recent years, and experts say these weather challenges could mean more price swings and more interest in chocolate alternatives. So as we start seeing more chocolate on the shelves and in our homes, it's worth remembering the people behind it. For millions of farmers, cocoa is their livelihood, and they're working hard to keep that sweet treat coming our way.
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3: Pretty nice Wednesday for the Medicine Hat area. Light south wind at 10. Mostly sunny, our high 18. Clear overnight with a south breeze at 15. We'll cool down to 7. Another nice day for Thursday with sun. South wind at 10. Thursday's high 23. It'll feel like 25. I'm UCB meteorologist Jeff Andrews.
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0: Good morning. I'm Frank Reed. Here's your positive word of the day. It is short, but it is powerful. Luke 1:37 says, "For nothing

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Well, this is why I love coming to work, so I can play songs like this. You know, you think about it. The songs that you hear on UCB radio are just so honest. They are not phony. And especially a song like this from Leanna Crawford.

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0: Positive Uplifting, UCB Radio, Dan Bremnes, along with Frank Reed. Good morning. We are in kickstart mode at UCB Radio. This just came in. Oh, my goodness. I'm so encouraged. Stanley in Fort Saskatchewan with a gift of $1,000 this morning to UCB Radio. Stan Lee, God bless you, and thank you so very much. What an encouragement. And a friend in Alvinston just gave a gift of $100, and they wanted to remain anonymous. God bless you. Thank you. God sees you, and thank you so much for your gift. We are in start mode at UCB Radio. The fall fundraiser starts in just a few weeks. 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
1: But in the end, you know, we have to remember when we release a loved one, when we release a child into trusting the Lord, you know, we're releasing them to the Lord.

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1: Lisa Turkhurst on Focus on the Family Minute.
0: We're not releasing them to a cliff to fall over. 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Now, will we always get the outcome that we want? Absolutely not. But regardless, we can't control the outcome anyways. So why not take that step and release them into the arms of the Lord and let the Lord carry what was never yours to carry?
1: More from Lisa Turkhurst at FamilyMinute.org.
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1: The liar's whispering again, and lately it's been sounding like the truth.

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What a song from Greg Sykes. So often he works in reverse. That is so true, isn't it? Hey, good morning. It's your friend Frank Reed. Want to remind you, yes, this journey that we are on, it has twists, it has turns, it has ups, it has downs. And you think about it. I mean, aren't you and I so blessed that we have the creator of the universe guiding our life, that nothing happens to us that does not filter through his hands? And at the bottom line is, God is good, God is love. Even in the hard times, he can be trusted, and he is faithful. We are faithless so often, and yet he is faithful. And well, you know, I just want to remind you, that's the message that you hear 24/7 here at UCB Radio. That's why I hope that you'll give during Kickstart at UCBRadio.com. Would you keep the hope and the message coming? You and I know that this life can be hard, can be heartbreaking, and yet we know in the end God is good. We have one another, we have God's Word, we have the Holy Spirit, and those are the things that we're going to remind you of here at UCB Radio. Because, I mean, let's face it, without exposing ourselves to truth on a regular basis, we tend to drift. You know what I'm talking about? I know. Yeah, I know you're listening, so, and Frank, I know. I've been there. 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
2: With all the information bombarding us each day, our brains must quickly sort through all of it to figure out what matters most. 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We must learn to look beyond the surface. Living in harmony with others is more than surrounding ourselves with people who look, think, and act just like us. 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Ask God to show you how He sees people and what living harmoniously could look like. In this way, you can be a vibrant reflection of His light and love to the world.
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To hear songs like this. So good. With the truth, it's Megan Woods. How many

Positive Uplifting UCB Radio. I'm Frank Reed. I do love you for listening. Thank you. Thank you for starting your morning right here. Sarah Masters is coming up next. I will see you tomorrow morning right here.

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1: Pretty nice Wednesday for the Medicine Hat area. Light south wind at 10. Mostly sunny, our high 18. Clear overnight with a south breeze at 15. We'll cool down to 7. Another nice day for Thursday with sun. South wind at 10. Thursday's high 23. It'll feel like 25. I'm UCB meteorologist Jeff Andrews.
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You're listening to Positive, Uplifting UCB Radio. I'm glad you're here. I'm Sarah Masters. Let's keep things going with John Reddick. This is Holding On.

0: 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Replace the lies with truth, one song at a time. 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

0: Cochran and Company. That's Church on Positive, uplifting UCB Radio. I'm Sarah Masters. I'm sure you've heard that 90s nostalgia is coming back. And let me tell you, I lived through some of it last night. I decided I was going to tune in for Dancing with the Stars. And I watched it on quote-unquote regular TV. So it was an antenna channel. It had commercials. And you know what? I liked it. I did not mind it at all. And it just reminded me of being a kid and you'd be watching, you know, your favorite show. And then when the commercial break hit, it's when you did your chores. Same thing applied last night. It's when I did a load of laundry. Next commercial break. Folded the laundry. Next commercial break. Took the dishes to the kitchen. Next commercial break. Refilled my water. And it just made me laugh because even as an adult, I was still skidding toward the couch as I could hear the opening jingle of the program coming back on. And it was just a lot of fun. Made for a good Tuesday night. Also, managed to get my steps in, so that was good. The program itself, fantastic. It's nice to see some familiar faces taking part, like Taylor Hansen, who I was a big fan of in the late 90s, early 2000s. Also, Julia Stiles is a part of it, and so many other celebs from my youth. So I look forward to watching the season and cheering on. But if you want some 90s nostalgia, try watching TV the old-fashioned way.
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0: positive, uplifting UCB Radio. I'm Sarah Masters, and that's Francesca Battistelli with He Will. I don't know how he'll do it. 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
2: So we can work in both of their lives. And as Vivian Mabuni sat next to a friend in math class, she saw her friend's life begin to change radically.
3: I sat next to a friend in high school in my math class, and I watched her life transform. And I knew there was something that had happened sitting next to her. And she talked about becoming a Christian. I could not get past the fact that it was undeniable that her life had changed. And that really began my spiritual journey.
2: Because of God's faithfulness, the story doesn't end there. Vivian eventually sat on the edge of her bed and said to him, "I really want to know you, but I need a church, a youth group, Christian friends." And God answered all of her prayers. And he waits to hear from you as well.
4: Yeah, I understand. But aren't you afraid of dying? What about that?
5: No, I do believe I'll be in heaven someday.
4: Heaven? But how do you know for sure that it really exists?
6: People asked Billy Graham that question too.
7: The Bible says his servant shall serve him and they shall see his face. This will be the supreme reality of heaven. Heaven is no myth, no idle dream, no figment of the imagination. It is as real as the world we see about us today.
6: So if that's true, how do we know we can be there someday?
7: It will be yours and mine if we want to share it by coming to Jesus Christ and accepting Him as our Savior. We do not deserve this hope and this promise, but it is offered to us by the grace of God through Christ.
6: We'd love to tell you more about that at our website, findpeacewithgod.net. 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We're the Billy Graham Evangelistic Association.
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1: Clear as we go through the rest of the afternoon, heading into the evening. South wind at 15. After high of 18, we're going to cool down to 7 overnight. Another nice day for Thursday. Sunshine, south wind at 10. Thursday's high 23, it'll feel like 25. Partly cloudy Friday, high 22. I'm UCB meteorologist Jeff Andrews.
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0: positive, uplifting UCB Radio. Sarah Masters with you, and that's Ann Wilson. You know, sometimes we put way too much pressure on ourselves to do something big, but a lot of the time, faithfulness looks pretty ordinary. Checking in on someone, taking a minute to pray, being patient when you really don't feel like being patient. None of it feels particularly impressive, but God sees those things when we do them. And I think we sometimes forget that those little things that we're faithful with today can have a much bigger impact than we realize. So I read a quote and it made me think of that. And I thought, you know what, maybe I need to pass it along to you, or somebody needs to hear it. So don't underestimate small acts of faithfulness. The little things we can do today make a big difference, more than we realize.
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7: It is wedding season. Like many of you, Ramona and I will soon celebrate another anniversary. My friend Arlen Salt

0: He says the secret to a happy marriage is to marry a Norwegian. He married Elsa, I married Ramona. It's working for us both. Which reminds me of a Norwegian joke. Ole lay on his deathbed, surrounded by his family. Gathering his last bit of strength, he whispered, "Is my loving wife here?" "Yes, Ole," she said, holding his hand. "Are my children here?" "Yes, father." "My grandchildren too? We're all here, Grandpa." Ole suddenly sat upright and shouted, "Then why are the lights still on in the kitchen?" Have you ever received some good marriage advice? I hope so. Will Ferrell said, "Before you marry someone, make them use a computer with slow internet to see who they really are." Benjamin Franklin advised, "Keep your eyes wide open before marriage, half shut afterwards." That's pretty good. I'll be serious for a couple minutes. Here are three pieces of advice that have helped us through the years. Take second place. Every morning, ask yourself, "What can I do today to make my spouse glad they married me?" Philippians 2:3 says, "In humility, value others above yourselves." Marriage works best when two servants marry each other. Second, fight well. If you never disagree, one of you is unnecessary. Psychologist John Gottman has spent decades studying married couples. After watching thousands of conversations, he can predict with surprising accuracy which marriages will succeed. His conclusion? It's not conflict that destroys marriages, it's how couples handle it. The happiest couples don't insult each other, or treat one another with contempt, or shut each other out. Instead, they build a strong foundation of friendship, fondness, and admiration, a culture of appreciation. They dialogue about their differences with humor and affection. They manage conflict well. They laugh. And remember, they're on the same team. In a game where conflict is inevitable, but combat isn't. And they avoid criticism, contempt, defensiveness, and stonewalling, which is when one partner withdraws or shuts down. Third, choose forgiveness. It's at the heart of the gospel, so it belongs at the heart of every marriage. The strongest couples aren't those who solve every disagreement. They simply refuse to let those disagreements become more important than the person they love. Good forgivers don't keep score. When the argument is over, it's over. A successful marriage is simply the union of two good forgivers. After all these years, Ramona and I still haven't figured everything out. We still misunderstand each other, still have moments when one of us is convinced we're right, and usually it's one of us. But we've discovered something far more valuable than winning arguments. We've learned to laugh, to apologize, to forgive, and start afresh. Maybe that's why wedding vows don't end with, "and they lived happily ever after." They begin with, "for better or worse." Many of you know our story, how we were coasting along with Ramona married to Mr. Funny Guy. And then, one by one, Huntington's disease began to claim her siblings, and she fell victim to epilepsy. But the one word we never stopped using was together. Our verse has been Psalm 34:3, "Glorify the Lord with me. Let us exalt his name together. Whatever comes, we'll face it together, as long as we both shall live." At the end of the day, the happiest couples aren't the ones with the fewest problems. They're those who offer each other grace, especially when the lights are still blazing in the kitchen.
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4: Hi, Maggie. 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
5: Yes, please, and maybe toss in a painkiller with that.
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5: It's these shoes.
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1: Hi, I'm Dr. John Neufeld, and you're listening to Back to the Bible, Canada's Bible Minute. We find in Habakkuk 2, verse 4, his soul is puffed up. It is not right within him, but the righteous shall live by his faith. God has told Habakkuk that he will raise up the Babylonians to judge Israel for their immorality, even though they are worse than Israel. So will God use any nation regardless of their morality? See, the prophet knows the Babylonians are inflated with their own self-importance, but those who stand righteous before God do so by their faith. The just shall live by their faith. That's an important statement. It tells us that regardless of what happens among the nations, the only hope for the righteous is to trust in the purposes of God. What matters is that we live by faith, faith in God who justly redeems by his Son, Jesus Christ. 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
1: Clear as we go through the rest of the afternoon, heading into the evening. South wind at 15. After high of 18, we're going to cool down to 7 overnight. Another nice day for Thursday. Sunshine, south wind at 10. Thursday's high 23, it'll feel like 25. Partly cloudy Friday, high 22. I'm UCB meteorologist Jeff Andrews.
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0: 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I'm Sarah Masters, and Katrina from Prescott shared this with us. 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

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Your positive word of the day is found in Luke 1, verse 37. 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

0: That's Brooke Nichols on Positive Uplifting UCB Radio. I just wanted to remind you that she is going to be at Victorious Festival coming up later this month on the 26th. And then her Whatever You Say tour will be touring Western Canada. 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She's great in concert. So if you can go, go.
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2: So my name is Janita Naylor, and I'm the HopeBox Canada National Coordinator. So HopeBox Canada is a pregnancy and infant loss resource that we provide at no cost to families who've experienced pregnancy and infant loss. We create HopeBoxes, which are just like a grief support box that has all kinds of items in it, like a pack of Kleenex or a little candle. But then we also include some literature that has to do with pregnancy loss, and we also include a Bible. And we have volunteers who highlight passages of scripture that have to do with hope. You know, fairly recently going to the long-term care

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1: Clear as we go through the rest of the afternoon, heading into the evening. South wind at 15. After high of 18, we're going to cool down to 7 overnight. Another nice day for Thursday. Sunshine, south wind at 10. Thursday's high 23, it'll feel like 25. Partly cloudy Friday, high 22. I'm UCB meteorologist Jeff Andrews.
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0: positive, uplifting UCB Radio. I'm Sarah Masters, and that's Josiah Queen. You know, a year or so ago, he brought one of his tours for one date in Canada, and that was a sold-out date, or nearly sold out. So many people want to see him in concert, and so I want to give you a heads up that he will be bringing the Damascus Road Tour to Toronto in 2027. It'll be in April, and you might be thinking, boy, that's a long ways away. Yes and no. It'll get here before you know it. But I wanted to give you enough heads up so that if you want to go check him out in concert, you can grab your tickets. 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
2: So the story behind my song, Jesus All Along, is that really two of my favorite people in the whole world, Jordan Sapp and Andy Cherry, and I got in a room, and we were just talking so openly and so freely about how Jesus has changed all of our lives. And there's a line in there that says, you know, before I met you, I was all smoke and no flame. And I think about that verse in Isaiah, he will not blow out a flickering candle. And that's

that's the truth. In my life, there have been some really dark times and some times where I was just barely hanging on. And Jesus really breathed me back to life. There's also a line in the chorus that says, I think that I've known it since when I was young. It was Jesus all along. And I just think about this purity and innocence with kids, that they're just so close to heaven. I think that they know that there's a love after them. And part of growing older and part of the journey of faith is returning to that love. And that's what this song is for me. So thank you so much for listening.

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0: 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Here's your positive word of the day. It's a quick one from Luke 1 verse 37. For nothing will be impossible with God.
1: I want to dance like David.

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I'm Sarah Masters. This afternoon, I've talked about concerts more than normal. And part of it is because we're going to be a part of some great concerts coming up this fall. And we would love for you to come out and join us and have a great time. And also, I really love concerts. And I wrote a blog about them. It's called Making Memories One Concert at a Time. And it's a great read if you've been hemming and hawing about maybe attending one of these concerts. 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And what's wonderful is that years from now, when you hear a song that was played at a concert, it's going to take you back and you're going to get to feel all those good feelings again. 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And we hope that we'll see you there. 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

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Wednesday's almost finished. Hang in there. I hope you enjoy the rest of your afternoon. And until tomorrow, take care and stay blessed. This is Matthew West. 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
1: Clear as we go through the rest of the afternoon, heading into the evening. South wind at 15. After high of 18, we're going to cool down to 7 overnight. Another nice day for Thursday. Sunshine, south wind at 10. Thursday's high 23, it'll feel like 25. Partly cloudy Friday, high 22. I'm UCB meteorologist Jeff Anders.
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Good afternoon. I'm Tracy Leak. Here is our inspiration with Will Walker. With He Is Here.

through anxiety and uncertainty, there is hope. 3 minutes of truth in every song. 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
3: But in the end, you know, we have to remember, when we release a loved one, when we release a child into trusting the Lord, you know, we're releasing them to the Lord.
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3: We're not releasing them to a cliff to fall over. 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So why not take that step and release them into the arms of the Lord and let the Lord carry what was never yours to carry?
4: More from Lisa Turkhurst at FamilyMinute.org.
5: So my name is Janita Naylor, and I'm the HopeBox Canada National Coordinator. So HopeBox Canada is a pregnancy and infant loss resource that we provide at no cost to families who've experienced pregnancy and infant loss. We create HopeBoxes, which are just like a grief support box that has all kinds of items in it, like a pack of Kleenex or a little candle. But then we also include some literature that has to do with pregnancy loss, and we also include a Bible. And we have volunteers who highlight passages of scripture that have to do with hope. You know, fairly recently going to the long-term care facility, meeting with this lady who had literally carried this heartbreak with her entire life. You know, she had one photo of her daughter that had been taken. You could see that hurt and the pain that she was holding and carrying for so long. And so we were able to get a box to them. And now as she kind of faces the end of her life, kind of reconciling that in her own heart and mind. So if you're interested or you want to learn more, go to our website, hopeboxcanada.ca.
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0: Shane and Shane, you've already won a positive, uplifting UCB Radio. I'm Tracy Leak, and this is Trucker Appreciation Week. Thank you so much, hardworking men and women. You face some tough challenges getting, you know, the goods delivered for us every single day that we're not even aware of. So be safe on the roads. We love you. We're praying for you.
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2: Hey guys, Tasha Layton here, and I have a song out called Meet Me in the Valley, and the rubber meets the road in our faith when we worship in the valley as much as on the mountaintop. It's in the valley where God meets us. It's in the valley where he brings dry bones to life. It's in the valley where he waters and brings growth. And so if you're in a valley, don't be scared of the valley. Ask God to show you where he is in it and be with him. Let him be with you in the valley, and he will bring peace and comfort and everything that he is to you.

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1: This is Hope with God. I'm Andrew Palau.
2: Have you felt trapped by circumstances beyond your control? Consider the story of Daniel from the Bible. This is God's ancient book of wisdom. Because of his faithfulness to God, jealous leaders plotted against Daniel and he was thrown into a den of lions. But Daniel didn't panic. He prayed and he trusted God. And that night, God miraculously shut the mouths of the lions and Daniel emerged untouched. God had not only protected him, but also inspired faith in everyone else who witnessed this. And God is working like this even today. He may not always remove the danger, but he will walk with you through it. He gives courage when we feel afraid, and he strengthens us when we're weak. If you feel trapped or afraid, ask him, God, I want to trust you. Protect me. Give me courage and help me to know you. Amen. Always remember, there is hope with God.
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4: I was reading Isaiah 43 and Psalm 139, and I just remember especially the line about, you are honored and precious in my sight, and I love you. And I just meditated on those words, and it really sunk into my heart. I was so overwhelmed with just amazement. I could not believe this God that created the entire universe loved me that way.
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1: Clear overnight, south wind at 15, our low is 7. Mostly sunny, a little warmer on Thursday. High up to 23. It's going to feel like 25. Partly cloudy Thursday night, low of 8. A mix of sun and clouds on Friday, high 22. I'm meteorologist Jeff Andrews on positive, uplifting UCB Radio.
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0: Carrie Jobe forever on Positive Uplifting UCB Radio. I'm Tracy Leak, and there are songs that you hear from time to time that are just God moments, moments you can worship where you find hope. 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

0: Jordan Feliz, Jesus is coming back on Positive Uplifting UCB Radio. I'm Tracy Leak. And you get to Wednesday and you sometimes feel like, okay, I don't know what just happened. 2 days down, two to go. I'm here to tell you, you got this. God is on your side. You will make it through.
1: When we pray,

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0: 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Hi, I'm Sarah Masters. Here's what your family and friends may be talking about. Emergency crews were on the scene this morning after a fire broke out at the ethanol plant in Chatham. The fire was reported around 8 a.m. at the plant on Bloomfield Road. The cause is still being looked into, but the municipality says lightning may have played a role. The good news is no injuries have been reported, and officials say there are no indications of any air quality problems from the fire. Cleanup crews are now working at the site, and Bloomfield Road is closed between Riverview Drive and the railway tracks while they do that work. Businesses around Richmond Street and Bloomfield Road are still open, so it's business as usual there. Drivers are just being asked to avoid the closed section and follow the posted detour signs. Canada has lost something incredibly rare in the Arctic. Scientists have confirmed that the country's last epishelf lake, a layer of freshwater floating on top of saltwater, is gone. The Milnfjord Lake in Nunavut had been there for centuries and supported a really unique ecosystem, including bacteria, viruses, and other tiny organisms, some never before found in the Arctic. It also fed an underwater world of sea anemones, scallops, and sea stars living in darkness below the ice. Then, in 2020, the Milne ice shelf that had kept the freshwater in place broke apart. And within 2 months, the freshwater had drained away and that unique ecosystem was gone. A few of these rare lakes still exist in Greenland and Antarctica, but researchers say they may also be at risk. It's a pretty amazing reminder that there are parts of God's creation so remote and unusual that we can lose something special before we even know it was there.
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2: Clear overnight, south wind at 15, our low is 7. Mostly sunny, a little warmer on Thursday. High up to 23. It's going to feel like 25. Partly cloudy Thursday night, low of 8. A mix of sun and clouds on Friday, high 22. I'm meteorologist Jeff Andrews on Positive, Uplifting, UCB Radio.
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I'm Tracy. Just a reminder of God's love. That's how we get through His blessing offer.

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0: John Reddick on Positive Uplifting UCB Radio. I'm Tracy Leake, and reading books. You're either, you know, really one of those who you're just a book person, or you kind of read a little bit. It's so important for our kids to read. And, you know, sometimes if they're not reading in schools, just to have them away from their screens, it's good. And it's library card sign up month. And what a great way to just kind of, you know, go in as a family to the library, pick out some books. My mom used to do that when we were little because it was free. You know what I mean? You get your library card and pick out your books. It's so fun.
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1: The town of Harbor Grace, Newfoundland, was named after the French city of Havre de Grace. Harbor Grace was an important port and fishing center from the earliest days of European exploration of North America. The town was a thriving seasonal fishing community by 1550. The first resident known by name was Robert Tossey of Dartmouth in 1583. In 1610, pirate Peter Easton made Harbor Grace his headquarters and established a fort overlooking the bay. Around the year 1618, Harbor Grace became a permanent settlement. A few months ago, the pastor at our church did a series on grace. One man, a young believer, said until he heard that series, he never truly understood what grace

0: grace was and how it affects every part of the life of a follower of Jesus. While it is by God's grace that Jesus came into our world, and it is by God's grace that our sins are wiped away and we become completely new, grace is also what carries us every single day. Paul writes this in 2 Thessalonians 3:18, "The grace of our Lord Jesus Christ be with you all. It is grace that steadies us when burdens feel heavy. It is grace that softens our hearts when disappointment tries to harden them. It is grace that reminds us we are loved even on the days we feel unworthy. It is grace that supplies the fruit of the Spirit, those that mark the life of a Spirit-filled believer: peace, joy, patience. Like fresh rain upon the dry ground, His grace renews our weary souls." Take time today to receive God's sustaining grace and thank Him for providing it. Grace upon grace. I'm Bob Beasley, and these have been Words from the Heart.
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